0: Nico Santos.
1: One day we could be dreamers, walking on a cloud like an all-time high, all-time high.
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We go drink drinks and take shots until we fall out like the roof on fire. 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
1: 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You've lost dancing.
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2: 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This song so makes me wanna scream. I'm so excited.